0: We were sending this product to Thailand because, you know, the Thai market is looking for better product.
1: Uh-huh.
0: Okay, because the product is from Xinjiang. Mm-hmm. Xinjiang was most cleanest place actually in the world.
1: Yep.
0: Okay, we got all the snow, mountain water, uh-huh, from the Tianshan Mountain.
1: Mm-hmm.
0: Tianshan Mountain, which means a sky mountain.
1: Uh-huh.
0: So the fish, the quality,
1: yep,
0: is based on the water.
1: Yeah.
0: So you have the good water, you have good fish.
1: Yep.
0: And also when we farming the fish, we have the much more space than the European style.
1: About the salmon,
0: yep,
1: nationality of salmon, we are from where in the world when you bring about
0: so actually the fish egg,
1: yeah, fish
0: so
1: egg.
0: We bring from the Denmark,
1: yeah,
0: so it's like one of the largest salmon chow genetic company in the world,
1: uh-huh,
0: so they provide high quality eggs,
1: uh-huh,
0: so we breed the eggs to the fish.
1: Uh-huh.
0: So we do exactly from the genetic,
1: mm-hmm,
0: to the finished product.
1: How long about the egg until we can eat?
0: Minimum 3 years. Because we farm it in the very cold water.
1: Mm-hmm.
0: So because when the water is cold, mm-hmm, actually it grows quite slowly.
1: Mm-hmm.
0: Then they will start to eating, you know, more food,
1: mm-hmm,
0: right? So the idea is, you know, we use 3 years to slow grow the fish,
1: uh-huh,
0: from the fresh water,
1: mm-hmm,
0: and cold water.
1: Mm-hmm.
0: This is very important.
1: And also, how about the feed? We have male or female or something?
0: Yes, actually we had the male and the female.
1: Uh-huh.
0: And but this fish is, you cannot use the egg to breed again.
1: Ah, okay.
0: So only like one shot.
1: And also, how about the fish? We had the big one is the 3.5 kilo until to the 4 kilo.
0: Yeah, 4 kilo, 4.5 kilo. Some even big the fish will be go up to 6 kilo.
1: And also, how about the small one, 1 kilo? How we make some?
0: No, normally we not use anything under two kilo,
1: uh-huh,
0: because it's too small.
1: Too small.
0: But normally we use 2.5 kilo to 3, use,
1: mm-hmm,
0: for the smoke, cold smoked,
1: okay,
0: salmon.
1: Cold
0: because
1: smoke.
0: The salmon chow is the best,
1: mm-hmm,
0: fish for smoke.
1: Ah.
0: Because it's not like a Norwegian one. Norwegian is very fatty.
1: Uh-huh.
0: So if you use the fatty fish to do the smoke,
1: yeah,
0: so you have a lot of oil. You can for smoke, you can for grill, you can for the soft bake.
1: Uh-huh.
0: So you can do anything.
1: How do you find out about this farm for the good salmon like this? Who will tell you? And also,
0: so actually I got the information is from the Marriott Group in China.
1: In China.
0: Because the corporate chef, you,
1: mm-hmm,
0: know, that time is Eric Ong, the former,
1: ah,
0: corporate chef. He tell me, say, yeah, brother, I find a very good product. It's very clean.
1: Mm-hmm.
0: Be honest, you know, original,
1: uh-huh,
0: I'm not trust Chinese,
1: yeah,
0: salmon.
1: Yeah.
0: You know, I have a lot of questions, but when I taste it, I said, wow, interesting. Then I say, I want to see the farm. Then I go to the farm,
1: uh-huh,
0: with my wife.
1: Yeah.
0: Then, you know, I just blew my mind.
1: Uh-huh.
0: Because I went to New Zealand, I went to,
1: yeah,
0: Norway.
1: I
0: actually all the places, Scotland.
1: Yeah,
0: Scotland.
1: Yeah.
0: But finally I say, wow, that is the paradise. Especially I'm from China, I need to promote our
1: product. So you are a Chinese guy, and so you're so proud of the salmon chow from your country?
0: Yeah. So proud, so proud.
1: It's
0: so
1: nice,
0: 2 years ago, we used this salmon for China national team to competing in FHA in Singapore.
1: Uh-huh.
0: So finally, we got a champion for the for the competition.
1: Uh-huh.
0: So this is in the history, it's first time.
1: Uh-huh.
0: You know, when we fillet the salmon, all, mm-hmm, the judges, the judge from Olympic, the judge from World Cup, everybody, mm-hmm, wow. People cannot believe this is the Chinese salmon.
1: And also, how about this farm? We make about a farm, how long? 10 years, 5 years?
0: 12 years.
1: And 12 years, how many rainbow trout we sell, link out for 2 years or 3 times?
0: So actually, we only do 1 time.
1: Uh-huh.
0: Okay, what do we do is we move the salmon farm. For example, first,
1: mm-hmm,
0: year, we harvest the fish from this,
1: mm-hmm,
0: farm, then we'll be moved to the next. So we will give the water more chance to make water clean.
1: Mm-hmm.
0: You cannot straight away put more and more. So in Europe have a lot of problem because,
1: yep,
0: you have too much fish,
1: mm-hmm,
0: in the sea.
1: Yes.
0: You need to actually put a lot of the medicine, yep, there.
1: Can you tell about my FC?
0: Yeah.
1: And so let them know about the rainbow trout from your Xinjiang, from your country. The good, the best one or something like that. You can tell them.
0: You know, I would say, you know, I would not say the best, but it's one of the best salmon chouts,
1: yeah,
0: from the world, because we use our passion 12 years to farming the salmon in this Xinjiang region, and the Xinjiang is the place have the clean water,
1: mm-hmm,
0: clean air,
1: yeah,
0: of course, and clean people. Thank you very much.
1: Thai smoked salmon.